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The words are Pratah Samay Sham Sundar Ko Roop Niharat. He is accompanied by Shri Mohan Sham Sharma on Pakhavaj.

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2: 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He is supported on violin by Sri Dwaram Satyanarayana Rao and accompanied on mridangam by Sri P. Rama Rao. Sri Dwaram Durga Prasad Rao begins his violin recital with a varnam in rag Kambhoji, Taruni, set to Aditaal.

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1: 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He is accompanied on tabla by Afaq Hussain and on sarangi by Ghulam Sabri. 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

Baba Marida, Baba Marida, Baba Marida, Baba Marida, Baba Marida, Baba Marida, Baba Marida, Baba Marida, Baba Marida, Baba Marida, Baba Marida, Baba Marida, Baba Marida, Baba Marida, Baba Marida, Baba 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

Dear listeners, you're listening to vocal recital by Ustad Bade Ghulam Ali Khan. Concluding the concert, Ustad Bade Ghulam Ali Khan present Raag Shuddh Sarang. Vilambit Khyal is set to Ektaal and Drut Khyal is set to Teentaal. He is accompanied on tabla by Nizamuddin Khan and on sarangi by Ghulam Sabri. 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

That was Raag Shuddh Sangh. Dear listeners, you were listening to Ocular Recital by Ustad Bade Ghulam Ali Khan. 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
1: 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He is accompanied on the violin by Trivandrum Sri Sampath, on the mridangam by Sri N.C. 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